0: 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This 90s country still fits just right.
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0: Coming up tomorrow with Brent and Ness in the morning.
1: Parents of all generations have weighed in. What's the right age for a child beginning to get an allowance? When a child should be able to stay home alone? When they get their own phone? We'll tell you what the survey said. We'll see what you think. Plus, we came so close today on $1,000 Minute. Will you seal the deal tomorrow? 10 questions, 60 seconds. We'll find out. See you tomorrow starting at 5:30 on KUZZ.

0: Ann Hudson is out this week, so sitting in her chair for Nashville News is my producer, the Ann-Man. Hey, Ann, what do you got coming up?
1: Well, Granger, if you got an extra $2 bill laying around, the best-selling solo artist in U.S. history's catalog could be yours. I'll tell you the story in Nashville News coming up next.

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Coming up next, Julie and I have a summertime problem. I'll tell you all about that. Blake Shelton, this is Texas KUZZ. Good morning.

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Whether you're a rising shiner, a nine-to-fiver, or an up-all-nighter, we're always playing Bakersfield's Best Country, KUZZ.